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A chance to win that $1,000 after this Ari.

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Were you able to see the Hit Me Hard and Soft movie in theaters? It is Hits 106.1. I'm Kelsey J. Let me tell you something. Billie fans, they go absolutely wild. Every time she was on screen,

0: Next weekend, it finally kicks off the last season of our beloved Wild Waves. It is Hits 106.1. I'm Kelsey J. I'm so sad, you know? Like, this is a family tradition for a lot of people growing up. But hey, let's make the most of the last season. It's going to be like the best summer ever. Victoria from The Jubal Show and I, we're going to be out there Saturday opening weekend to kickstart the party for you. And there's a special deal. 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

Nobody has guessed the five-digit combo yet to unlock these Olivia Rodrigo tickets with Hits 106.1. But good news for you, that means you still got a chance to win. Give me two songs. I'm going to pull someone, see if they got them.

0: Let's see if someone has guessed the correct five-digit combination for these Olivia Rodrigo tickets with Hits 106.1. It's Kelsey J. I'm going to go with Jennifer.
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0: That is not correct. I am so sorry. But of course, you did get a number in there correct. That three that the Jubal Show gave out the other day. 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So by Friday, you will have all of the digits. You just got to guess the correct order. 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

Our poor girl Zara just needs a break. First, people are making fun of her. There's viral memes of her looking just exhausted at the Today Show. And then her heel broke and she had to perform with like out a heel. Give her a break. It's 106.1.

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You just got to guess the five-digit combination correctly, and you're unlocking the vault for these Olivia Rodrigo tickets with Hits 106.1. It's Kelsey J, and hey, pro tip, if you missed it, every weekday morning around 7:50, the Jubal Show is literally giving you one digit from the combination. 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Let's see if

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0: Trisha said the only time she's ever been dumped was because she didn't take her ex to a Taylor Swift Eras Tour party. I feel like that just makes her more of a queen. 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
1: Wake up in the morning.

We're definitely getting old school Ariana Grande back. It is Hits 106.1. I'm Kelsey J. She said that her new album is going to be a little feral.

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Also, listen for the code number at 7:50 for your chance at Olivia Rodrigo tickets. That's all.

No one has guessed the 5-digit combination for Olivia Rodrigo tickets. But also, kind of good news for you, because that means you got more chances to win with Hits of 106.1. And I'm going to be pulling someone here in the next 6 minutes from the free iHeartRadio to see if they got it.

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8: You went to JCPenney to find those summer fashion staples, like shorts and tees from A&A in St. John's Bay. 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

Hits 106.1, your home of the most commercial-free hit music. Angelina here on the new hit list, playing you all the new music you need to know. Seriously, one of the best vocalists out right now. Let me put you on Sienna Spyro. This one's Die on This Hill on the new hit list.

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1: the most commercial free hit music hits 106.1. Are we going to get Act 3 this month? It's Angelina on the new hit list. So the internet thinks that Beyonce is dropping Act 3 end of this month. So apparently there's been a pattern. Renaissance was dropped Friday, July 29th. Cowboy Carter, Friday, March 29th. So now we're all speculating Act 3, Friday, May 29th. Let me know what you think. You can leave a talk back on the free iHeartRadio app. Yeah, we need that album ASAP.
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Hits 106.1, your home of the most commercial-free hit music. Angelina here on the new hit list. That's right, playing you all the new music you need to know because I know you'd be busy. We're doing the hard work for you. I appreciate you hanging out. Give us a follow so you can really be tapped in. Instagram, X, TikTok, it's all the same, at new hit list. I'm at Angelina on air. It's been so real. Leaving you with this Harry Styles, American Girls.

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I'm Kayla Thomas. $1,000 up for grabs. 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

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And the Jubal Show is back on air later this morning. 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

0: It's almost time for your dirty little secret. 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
3: From the Fox 13 Weather Center, I'm meteorologist Abby Oconee. High temperatures today significantly cooler than what we saw yesterday. High temperatures in the upper 50s to the low 60s. Mostly cloudy skies, breezy weather, scattered rain, isolated thunderstorms this afternoon.
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0: Another day, another scam to be aware of. Not to freak you out, it's the Jubal Show, but it seems like literally every day there's a new way people are trying to steal your identity, your car, your money, your cats. There's all sorts of scams out there. And there's a brand new scam that authorities are warning people about. And this is one that you probably would never think of, but it's something that you should definitely not do if you're taking a picture.
1: Oh.
0: We'll tell you what it is right after this. It's the Jubal Show.
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0: Be careful if you take a picture today. It's the Jubal Show. Because there's one thing you should definitely not be doing in any more photos. And don't worry, it's still okay to get the most naked you can be and text them to your boss. That is always fine.
1: Okay.
0: Okay, all good there. But there's a new scam out there authorities are warning people about. And it's something very simple that a lot of people do just in their pictures every day on social media. But it could get your identity stolen.
2: Oh, wow. Right.
0: So authorities are warning people not to use the peace hand sign. You know, the double V hand sign.
2: Yeah, that's
0: a lot of people like to do. Yeah, two fingers.
2: I can't stop myself from doing that.
0: Right. Yeah. But they're warning people that if you're taking a picture on social media now, make sure if you do anything with your hands that your palms and fingertips are not facing toward the camera. So if you're going to do a peace sign, it's okay as long as you throw it with like
2: the back
0: facing
2: of your hand
0: yourself.
2: Showing.
0: Yeah, and the reason is because scammers now have advanced AI-powered software, and it's able to take close-ups of your fingerprints and scan them, and they're stealing people's identities based off of their fingers in photos off of their social media.
2: Oh, that's so crazy.
1: As bad as that is, that's pretty impressive for the like scammer. Like, I'm a little impressed by the scammers by it. Just saying.
0: That's the biggest. That is the biggest revenge, though. If you do bunny ears on one of your friends and they don't know, and then you get your identity stolen, karma got you back big time. But yeah, authorities are warning people that now because of AI, people, scammers, and people like that are able to steal people's identity using the AI software to scan your fingerprints in a photo on social media.
2: That's so insane! Like, technology is really cool, like you said, but it's at the same time you're like, we're just screwing ourselves.
0: Yeah, they're warning people that if you do want to have your fingers exposed on social media,
1: oh, a little spicy,
0: To blur them out.
2: Oh, now we're blurring our fingerprints?
0: Yeah, so now people are going to be spending hours blurring out their fingerprints before they post a photo.
1: Okay, but also the peace sign, like, I laugh when kind of Freeze does it.
2: You've seen me do it, too?
1: Oh, I've seen you do it a lot, but it's like, it's kind of like, we're done with the peace sign. No more peace signs. Let's just get rid of the peace signs.
2: I'm old, okay?
1: This gives us a reason to get rid of the peace signs.
0: And there's also another scam out there that they want you to be aware of. This actually started a few weeks ago when Coachella was happening. But there's another new trend in scamming.
1: Oh,
2: great.
0: You can't do anything anymore.
2: Wait, I'm writing these down.
0: Yeah, you need to. It's like a new one comes out every day of the way that somebody's trying to rip you off. So remember, no posting any pictures with your fingers showing toward the camera.
2: Right.
0: Because now people can scan your fingerprints using AI and
2: that's
0: steal your identity.
2: That's number one.
1: That's insane.
0: But with Coachella, they also introduced another new scam that's out there. Be careful if you're posting, if you're renting something off of Airbnb.
1: What?
0: Because fake listings are now a thing. Scammers are copying real listings, photos, descriptions, and then they repost it, but way cheaper.
1: Ooh.
0: And people don't realize it's fake until they arrive at the Airbnb. And either the property doesn't exist,
2: or it's already been rented.
0: Or it's already been rented, and the owner has no idea who you are. Somebody else is already there.
1: Sucks.
0: Scammers now build the entire fake Airbnb clone website that looks nearly identical to the real platform. So you could actually be on not even Airbnb, and it'll make you think you're on Airbnb.
2: And
0: so be very careful if you're renting off that.
2: You're just giving your credit card and information and all your personal data to somebody.
1: I've done that once, but it wasn't with Airbnb. It was because I needed to call AT&T. And I couldn't find the number. I didn't try that hard. But so I just Googled, I'm like, what's the number for AT&T? And a number popped up. And I'm like, sweet, easy. So I called it. It was not AT&T. I spent like 30 minutes with the guy and gave him a lot of information. And I told my mom after, and she was a little mad.
2: How'd you know it wasn't AT&T?
1: Because in the background, I can hear them all just like talking. And I'm like,
2: oh, it was a call
0: center.
2: You're
0: like, wait a second.
1: Yeah. I'm like, I don't think this is AT&T.
0: In the background, you hear him like, hey, we got another sucker. I got this one for $700. Who are you talking to? What idiot are you talking to?
1: I just was like, he asked me something at one point. I'm like, shouldn't you have this, like my account number?
2: Right, yeah. Right.
1: I was like, I don't know, you tell me. He goes, well, I need you to tell me. He's like, and I need

0: you give me your credit card information. I'm like, wait, why do you need my credit card information?
1: Yeah.
0: I was about to give it, and I was like, shouldn't you have that?
1: Right.
0: He's like, no, I need you to give it to me now. And I was like, well, now you're getting mad at me. That's not great.
2: Yeah, not us. Getting aggressive.
1: Yeah.
2: That's not kinda, I don't believe any phone call I ever get anymore, ever.
1: Yeah, I mean, I don't even answer the phone, honestly.
2: What? They're all scam calls.
1: Unless I know the caller ID and it's somebody I know, I don't really answer it. Sometimes I might answer it if it's like my home city area code. I might answer
2: it.
1: But overall, I don't answer the phone.
2: I've got this one that keeps calling me. I went to the doctor a little while ago, and they keep calling me saying that I have a medical bill that's late.
1: Right.
2: And that they're bill collectors. Right. Yeah, right.
1: And they need your social security number.
0: No, he probably doesn't
2: have
0: a medical.
2: I'm pretty sure it's actual bill collector.
1: Yes, I know. That is true. I just ignore it.
2: We're talking about a couple of new scams that are out there. If you're posting a picture on social media, authorities are warning people not to do anything with your fingers that shows your tips of your fingers forward facing the camera, because AI, people can use AI now to scan your fingerprints and steal your identity. Also, there's a bunch of Airbnb scams going on right now with people posting fake Airbnbs that look like a real rental. One guy rented an oceanfront Airbnb in Arizona.
1: Okay,
2: so that's kind of his fault anyway. But the beach turned out to be a community pool with a blue tarp behind it.
1: Nice.
2: I mean, I feel like if you're renting a beachfront property in Arizona, though, you kind of deserve that
1: one. Yeah, that's the first 100%. Tell, bro. You should have known.
2: Your phone break happens every single hour on the 20s. Your next one is coming up right after this. And then right after that is Nina's What's Trending. It's the Jubal Show. It's Hits 106.1. Oh, and don't forget, you can always stream the show.
1: Do that.
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2: Hello?
3: Hey, hi there. This is Pete Eakins calling from Pianos. I was looking for Valerie.
2: This is me.
3: Hey, Val, how are you?
2: I'm great, thank you. How are you?
3: I am doing pretty good today. I like to say, because I work in the piano biz, I'm grand. Because it's like a piano. Yeah, yeah. Kind of like your piano, your grand piano.
2: Yeah. So what's going on?
3: So we did pick it up because it had to be serviced.
2: Still don't understand why you couldn't come to the house, but that's okay.
3: Just a quick question about the piano. Is that piano, you needing that anytime soon?
2: Yeah, it's kind of my job. I'm a piano teacher.
3: Yep. I'm just going to come out and say, yep, there's a little bit of an issue here. Have you noticed anything about where the store is?
2: Should I have?
3: It's on a hill.
2: Okay.
3: When they were unloading the piano, Gus didn't put the brakes on the wheels, didn't tie it down, didn't make sure that other people were there when he started rolling it out of the truck, and it is now down at the bottom of the hill.
2: What, are you joking right now?
3: I wish I was.
2: This is not funny. Not funny. Not funny. Not cool. Wait a second. That's a $35,000 baby grant.
3: Oh, yeah. Yes, it is. And I would say that's about how many pieces it's in. 35,000.
2: Oh, my God. Oh, my God. Okay. First of all, who's Gus? Because Gus is going to be buying me a new piano, if that's the case.
3: Well, Gus is one of he's one of our delivery guys. And I have had a few strong words with Gus.
2: Is there a manager that I can speak with, perhaps?
3: That would be me. That's why I'm making the phone call.
2: I'm going to calm down. I'm going to calm down, and we're going to talk about this rationally.
3: I understand why you might.
2: What are we going to do?
3: I completely understand how upsetting this would be.
2: That
3: piano is probably very important to you. Very expensive, like you said, $35,000 piano.
2: The point is that I don't have $35,000. It was a gift, and my parents paid for it, and they're not going to buy me a new piano. You're going to have to buy me a new piano because you guys broke it, so you're going to have to replace it.
3: I figured this wasn't going to be a good phone call. This wasn't going to be good news for you.
2: What gave you that idea?
3: I think we can get it back to you in a couple days.
2: Like fixed, so I'll put back together, because if you're going to give it to me like Humpty Dumpty, that's not going to work.
3: I've got Gus down the street. He's picking up all the pieces, and he's going to go to the store after that and get some super glue.
2: You're not going to glue my piano back together. That's ridiculous, you guys. You need to get me a new piano. You can't take a piano that's in 30,000 pieces and put it back together. That's ridiculous.
3: I do want to make this better for you. We just don't have that kind of money here. How about a guitar and a drum set?
2: You cannot replace a baby grand piano with a drum set. That's ridiculous. What was your name again? Pete, what's your last name? I'm going to call corporate and have you reported.
3: Pete Eakins is my name. Eakins is my last name.
2: Your name is Petekins? Are you kidding me right now?
3: Petekins.
2: Petekins.
3: Yeah, that's why my parents.
2: I'm sure that went over really well in high school, Petekins. Petekins, we need to get my piano replaced. What are we going to do right now? How are we fixing this?
3: Petekins,
2: are you laughing?
3: Yeah, because this is actually Jubal from the Jubal Show doing a phone prank on you, and your brother Saul set you up.
2: I am going to kill you. I mean him. Oh, my God.
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3: Give us 3 minutes and we'll give you everything you need to know for the day. 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Your home for Machingo. It's time for Nina's What's Trending. And Nina's out right now, so Victoria has your trending.
4: Yikes. Well, we already know what's happening here, guys. Kanye is in court and he lost. So sad. More on that later. But first, a lot of stuff going on in Seattle. Specifically tonight, we got Demi Lovato at Climate Pledge at 8 p.m. Baby Keem at WAMU Theater. Alex G at Showbox Soto.
3: I forgot about the Baby Keem show. I wanted to go to that.
5: I forgot about it too.
3: Yeah.
4: I'm sorry, what is that?
5: He's an artist.
3: It's a little baby.
4: Oh, well.
3: Keem.
5: Who can rap
3: gets
5: really
3: up there
5: good.
3: And dances around, yeah.
4: Wait, really?
3: Yeah.
4: No, it's not.
3: Yeah, yeah, yeah. It's a dancing baby. It's
4: Gabby,
3: cute, yeah,
6: that's
3: yeah.
6: Cute.
3: Little dancing baby Keem.
4: That's a joke, isn't it?
3: Yes, it is. It's a rapper.
4: I could not tell. Okay, well, if you want to go see that, have fun. Seattle Sounders versus San Jose Earthquakes are also tonight at Lumen Field. along with the Tacoma Rainiers versus Sugarland Space Cowboys. What? That's so much fun. Sorry, I just Googled it. That's freaking cool.
5: I love it when we find out the news while you're finding out the news.
4: Right? Like, how fun does that sound, guys? Okay, we'll hop on at one of those. And if you're at the Demi Lovato tour tonight, come say hi to me, because I'll be there too.
5: Hey.
3: Are you going to the show, Victoria?
4: Yes, yeah. I'm so freaking excited. Like, how fun is that? Anyways.
3: Oh. You should go to the Baby Keem show instead.
5: Yeah.
4: How about you go to that one, and then you can tell all of us about how Baby Keem danced or whatever.
5: Baby Keem is a great dancer.
4: Yeah. Like, what? I don't know.
3: He's only this many years old.
4: 5, is to be exact. Yeah, I just realized I only prepped 2 stories, actually.
3: Okay.
5: All right.
3: So tell us the Kanye one, dude.
4: So now we're going to go straight to Kanye. Because y'all know how important it is. Kanye West was ordered to pay up for copyright infringement. That's what he
3: did. Oh, really?
4: Wasn't he just like in jail for, or like on trial for something else, like way bigger?
3: Kanye, I think, is always in court over something.
5: Oh. Yeah.
3: We just don't know about them all.
5: Perpetual lawsuits.
4: Yeah. I mean, how fun.
5: Nah,
3: it's exciting, right? Never dull moment.
4: Exactly. Like, his lawyer is probably doing great. Like, getting paid constantly.
5: For sure, making money.
4: Well, he was being ordered to pay 4 musicians for copyright infringement. Los Angeles jury ordered yesterday that the rapper and his companies to pay over $400,000 to the musicians.
3: Wow.
4: First 2021 hit Hurricane without getting legal clearance.
3: Dang.
5: And I guess it wasn't even like an official release. It was a song that he played at that concert.
3: That he just did?
5: Yeah. This is like years ago.
3: Oh, okay.
5: But he streamed the album like live and did this whole arena thing in L.A. And I think that's where...
3: He wasn't allowed to do that though with that song or something.
5: He hadn't paid him.
3: Wow.
4: Does anyone still listen to Kanye? Like, he has a lot of money, but like, does he have enough to pay $400,000 to...
5: Oh, yeah.
3: Yeah.
4: Oh, okay. So.
5: Oh, yeah.
4: I'm just curious.
5: Yeah.
4: I found a third story if you need to.
3: Sure. Go for it, Victoria.
4: Kind of interesting. Sydney Sweeney and Scooter Braun were seen making out with PDA vacay video.
3: Are they dating? Have they been a thing?
4: They've been a thing for a hot minute. They were seen at like Coachella or Stagecoach. And interesting.
3: I don't know why Sydney Sweeney just bugs me.
5: Why?
3: She's just, I don't know.
5: You don't know why. You just said that and I ask you why.
3: Yeah. I don't know. Something about her just bugs me.
4: Their age difference, I don't think it's that big in like difference, but for some reason, I think that's what icks people out a little bit.
5: Yeah, the Scooter Braun thing. What's the age difference? And I think it was pretty substantial.
4: Because she's 28 and he's...
5: Or no, maybe it wasn't as substantial as I thought it would be.
4: He's 44. Just kidding. Nope, it's a good amount. That's what? 16 years?
5: Yeah.
4: Is that right?
5: But there is a big difference between that age.
3: Would you date somebody 16 years older than you, Victoria?
4: No.
5: That was a quick no. Not a lot of thought put into that. No.
4: My personal, no. But that's what's trending.
3: All right. A brand new Call of Booty is coming up right after this. It's the Jubal Show. It's Hits 106.1.

0: It's almost time for your dirty little secret. It's the Jubal Show, and one of our listeners has a dirty little secret that they've been holding on to since elementary school. And you'll hear what it is in your dirty little secret next. 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

0: What, am I some sort of a mentally challenged airhead?
1: No, not even. I didn't say that.
0: I was like, why am I even listening to you to begin with? You're a virgin who can't drive.
2: It's almost time for America's favorite trivia game, You versus Victoria. Your chance to take on our own Victoria Ramirez in a game of trivia. For Niall Horan tickets, mail May 27th at Climate Pledge. If you like Niall Horan all night long at that big show.

0: you've got.
1: Good morning. Can I take your order?
2: Can I get a tall chai?
3: And a large black coffee.
2: A what?
3: Large black coffee.
1: Do you mean a venti?
3: No, I mean a large.
2: He means a venti. Yeah, the biggest one you got.
1: Venti is large.
3: No, venti is 20.
2: Danny.
3: Yeah, large is large. In fact, tall is large, and grande is Spanish for large. Venti's the only one that doesn't mean large. It's also the only one that's Italian. Congratulations, you're stupid in three languages.
4: It's time for America's favorite trivia game, You versus Victoria. Your chance to take on Victoria Ramirez in a game of trivia for Niall Horan tickets. And let's meet today's contestant for You versus Victoria, Jill. What's up, Jill?
5: Not much. What's up?
6: Oh, you got a cough drop. I could use a cough drop right now. Sorry.
4: Jill, you want to drive to the radio station and drop off a cough drop? We have time.
6: Yeah.
4: For sure.
6: Oh.
5: Oh, no.
6: Well,
7: she said no.
6: I just asked.
8: Not even, I'd love to.
6: Jill, you're cool.
4: All right, we're going to send Victoria out of the studio. And while she's leaving, Jill, the game is played like this. You have 30 seconds to answer as many questions as possible. If you don't know one, just say pass, and Victoria has to beat you outright to win, okay?
5: You got it.
4: All right, Victoria is now outside.
5: Let's go.
4: The door is closed. And Jill, your time starts now.
6: Which kitchen appliance was invented after the radar machine?
5: Microwave.
6: What is the top number of a fraction called?
5: I don't know. Pass.
6: What is the name of the fairy in Peter Pan?
5: Tinkerbell.
6: Which bird is often associated with delivering babies in folklore?
5: Stork.
6: What device measures atmospheric pressure?
5: I have no idea.
4: Okay, got that in. We'll bring Victoria back into the studio. And while she's coming back in and getting settled, here's a question for you, Jill. If you had to survive a zombie apocalypse with only employees from one store, which store do you choose?
5: Probably Emerald Haze.
4: What's that?
6: What is that?
5: A dispensary.
8: Oh, all right.
6: Yeah. That's a logical answer.
4: Yeah, that's a good
8: I was thinking Home Depot, but. Yeah.
4: All right, Victoria, if you had to survive a zombie apocalypse with only employees from one store, which store are you choosing?
7: The thing is, okay, I have a store in mind, but.
8: You're going to keep it secret for
7: just
8: some
7: say
8: reason?
7: It. No, like sporting goods.
8: Oh.
7: It's Dick's Sporting Goods.
4: You yeah. Do that?
7: Yeah, I just had to make sure.
6: Because they're athletic?
7: Mm. Oh,
4: you
7: yeah.
4: You want to say the name of the business? Is that what you're worried
8: she
4: about?
8: She thought she was going to get yeah. in trouble for saying the word.
7: But that or Bass Pro Shop. I had to go.
6: Oh, that's a good one.
4: I was
6: going to
4: say Cabela's or Bass Pro Shop, probably.
7: Bass Pro Shop. I went there for the first time like when I was with my little brother the other day. Expansive, but so many things to survive a zombie apocalypse there. Let me just tell you.
4: This is not an ad for them.
7: No.
4: That sounds like it.
7: We're open to sponsorship.
4: All right, here we go. 30 seconds to answer as many questions as possible. If you don't know one, just say pass. And Victoria, you have to beat Jill outright to win. And Jill, you can tell Victoria when to go.
5: 1, 2, 3, go.
6: Which kitchen appliance was invented after the radar machine?
7: Spork.
6: What is the top number of a fraction called?
7: Oh, wait. That's not an appliance. I'm sorry. A blender. Wait. The top part of the numerator.
6: What is the name of the fairy in Peter Pan?
7: She asked. The fairy. Tinkerbell!
6: Which bird is often associated with delivering babies in folklore?
7: Huh? Oh, a stork.
6: What device measures atmospheric pressure?
7: Ah, crap. A thermometer.
6: What instrument has 47 strings and pedals?
7: Huh? Petals? I'm thinking flowers. I gotta stop. I gotta focus.
4: Time is up.
7: Piano.
4: All right. Well, let's send it over to the scoreboard and see how you guys did with our scoreboard. Producer Freeze.
7: A harp doesn't have petals.
8: Jill had 3 and Victoria.
7: Wait for it.
8: Had 4.
7: Yeah!
4: Whoa.
6: She did? Yeah.
4: Jill.
7: Yeah.
4: Victoria did it. She actually.
7: Yeah. Why did she? Like that?
6: No, she had 3, didn't she?

0: Richie. No, I have four.
1: Microwave, Numerator, Tinkerbell, Stork.
2: She did not say microwave.
1: Oh, no. Numerator, Stork. Tinkerbell, Stork, and Barometer. You said Barometer.
3: I thought you said Thermometer.
1: Oh, I heard Barometer.
2: Yeah, she did not say Barometer.
4: I did not say Barometer.
1: You said Thermometer?
0: Don't take it away, wait.
5: Oh, Victoria just did the whole, like, pouty eyes that producer was like, please don't take it
0: don't
5: away.
0: Don't do it.
5: Hey, good for you for being honest, though.
1: Yeah.
5: And not being like, yeah, I said Barometer.
1: So it was a tie.
5: Tie. Hey, guess what? A tie goes to you, Jill. Victoria actually lost. So congratulations.
2: Nice.
5: You got Niall Horan tickets just for playing, too.
2: Thank you. I thought for sure I was going to beat you outright, Victoria. You did great today.
0: Oh, that was nice.
6: That was so sweet.
5: All right, let's get the answers now with Nina.
3: The kitchen appliance that was invented after the radar machine is the microwave. The top number of a fraction is called a numerator.
0: Yeah, it is.
3: Tinkerbell was the fairy in Peter Pan. A stork is associated with delivering babies in folklore. A barometer measures atmospheric pressure. And a harp has 47 strings
0: Dang
3: and
0: it.
3: Pedals.
0: I said it was a harp. Dang it.
1: No, you definitely didn't.
3: I thought you said piano.
0: Well, I said
1: yeah,
0: piano.
1: She said piano.
0: But
1: doesn't
0: then
1: sound
0: after,
1: anything like harp.
0: But then after I said, wait, a harp doesn't have pedals, does it? So I knew I should have gone with that one. I'm just saying.
3: It's all right. Next time. You'll get him next time, Tiger.
1: What a shoulda coulda.
5: Thank you for playing, Jill. Have a great day.
0: So sad.
2: I like science. Right. Thank you.
5: Yep, we play you versus Victoria at the same time every single weekday morning. Remember, if you want to play, just DM us at The Jubal Show or go to thejubalshow.com. Your phone prank happens every single hour on the 20s. Your next one is right after this. And then right after that, it's Nina's What's Trending. It's The Jubal Show. It's Hits 106.1.
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2: Hello?
3: Yes, hi, this is Ted Thibodeau. I am calling from Blackwood Meadows, and I was looking for Ashley Parsons, who's getting married at our venue tomorrow.
2: Hi, this is she.
3: The bride-to-be. How you doing today, Ashley?
2: Yeah. I'm good, a little stressed, but really, really excited. How are you?
3: I bet you are. It's a very stressful time when you're about to tie the knot and be tied to somebody else for the rest of your life. All your God-given days walking around this world with the same person every single day. I'm just joking with you there, but yes, it can be very stressful.
2: Okay. What are you calling about again?
3: I'm just calling to inform you of a little bit of, I guess I would say a speed bump.
2: Oh, great. Okay, what's going on?
3: Well, because of the event yesterday, just the area that you will be having your wedding is just a little bit, I guess I should say, ruined.
2: What do you mean ruined?
3: Well, it's just that when you get a bunch of monster trucks and motorcycles all running over grass and things like that, who knew it would leave such a mark? You know what I'm saying?
2: I'm sorry, what? Did you say monster trucks and motorcycles?
3: Yes, I did. It is just completely ruined. There was even a small little fire from a car flipping over that it unfortunately ruined the archway that was already outside.
2: Nobody told me that this was happening 2 days before my wedding. I never would have picked this venue. What the hell are you talking about?
3: Oh, it was a last-minute thing, but we are a big farm, basically.
2: Who approved that? Who approved that knowing that a wedding was going in? I mean, the whole point was that I was going to walk through a beautiful field with flowers on this gorgeous ranch. Like, that's why I picked the venue. That's why I'm getting married there.
3: Yes, and unfortunately, the flowers aren't there anymore, and there is just big, huge rivets in the ground from all these mud competitions that they were doing.
2: What am I supposed to do?
3: Well, I would say wear flats. I would say wear some comfortable shoes, because I don't want you turning an ankle or something.
2: This isn't funny.
3: Oh, I'm sorry. Well, I was just trying to lighten the mood a little bit. But yes, I would definitely think about your shoe selection because I don't want you ruined.
2: I can't get married there. Why would the venue do this to me?
3: Oh, no, you can absolutely still get married here. I'm just letting you know
2: that. No, I can't get married there. What the hell are you doing?
3: Also, there is where your wedding was going to be, you know, the podium, the place where you're going to actually stand. There is a burnt out. I think it's a Ford. I think it's an F-150, F-350. I don't know. It's a big truck. But anyway, flipped over, burnt. And that is right in that area. Do you want to do it there still? Because we can maybe make that into some sort of pretty little backdrop or dress it up a little bit.
2: No, I don't want to do it there still. You are refunding my money immediately. I'd have less than 24 hours to find a new venue for my wedding.
3: Well, you know, in the paperwork that you did sign, it did say all sales are final. So we do not offer refunds. My advice is just to...
2: Are you kidding me? I am going to burn your place to the f***ing ground. You treat me this way? Are you f***ing kidding me?
3: Yes.
2: No refund after you do this to my venue?
3: Normally, I would take that threat and I would say, please don't burn it down. But unfortunately, one of the cars flipped over and did hit the main area, which is that barn area that she having the reception in. That was already burnt down. So
2: I'm calling my lawyer. You are so f***ing. This is so not okay.
3: Ashley, this is actually Jubal from the Jubal Show doing a phone prank on you. And your mom set you up. She said that you're getting married tomorrow at like this big farm and she wanted to mess with you.
2: Oh my God. Thank God. Oh my God. I was picturing like the apocalypse or like the Hunger Games or something. Oh my God.
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3: Give us 3 minutes and we'll give you everything you need to know for the day. 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Your home for Machingo. It's time for Nina's What's Trending.
4: Well, this is great. There's a new way people can steal your identity, and it has to do with the way you pose in pictures. I will tell you what that is in just a second. But first, what was so funny? What did I say?
5: I love posing in pictures.
4: Okay.
5: Oh.
3: Well, we talked about that earlier.
5: I didn't want to say that, but yeah.
3: I think that's why Freeze and Victoria are like, whoa.
4: Okay, because
3: Nina came in a little late today, so.
4: I had a migraine. Still kind of do.
3: But it's fine. It's still good information for people to know.
4: We're pushing through it. Oh, Oh, you did. Got it. All right. Well, we're going to do it again.
5: Hey.
4: Somebody's waking up happy today, and it's been a long time probably since he's had some good press. So congratulations to Drake, because he just broke a record. He broke Michael Jackson's Billboard record.
5: Whoa.
4: He has, I know, that's actually huge. He has the most albums to spend a total of 10 years or more on the Billboard 200 charts.
5: Wow.
4: So he has three albums. He has Take Care, Nothing Was the Same, and Views, all still on the Billboard charts.
6: Is he a GOAT now?
3: I don't think I could ever say that, even if he was.
6: Right. That's how I feel too.
3: Probably technically.
6: Like
3: also,
6: when you look at the math.
3: Say it, yeah.
6: When you look at the math, it's like really hard to deny.
3: I don't think you can deny it.
4: But what would
3: unless
4: be
3: you're
4: the
3: a hater, and then that's why I deny it.
6: Right.
3: I hate on Drake.
6: I'm a hater as well.
4: I think everybody's a hater on Drake. That's why I was like, he probably needed that good news. But what is the definition of a GOAT though?
5: Greatest of all time.
4: I understand that.
5: Oh.
3: Yeah, there's not the technical exactly what the acronym means.
6: I don't think there's a litmus test. You know, that's the problem with that whole discussion. Yeah. There's no real litmus test for it. So it's like,
3: I would have to say numbers, right?
6: Yeah.
3: You know?
5: The thing is, you can say the numbers and the math make sense, could make him a GOAT, but then you also have to factor in the last few years, and it's like, ooh.
3: Yeah.
5: Well, that just kind of knocks him down a few pegs.
6: No, that's how people feel about LeBron too. LeBron is a GOAT. You know, people argue he's a GOAT, but he just went out in the first or the second round just now. Got swept.
4: Okay, but then look at all the years prior to that. So it's like one thing can't just wipe you off the board.
6: Right.
4: So
5: I don't know. Meryl Streep's a GOAT. She's been GOATing ever since.
4: She is a GOAT. Yeah. She stays GOATing.
3: It's hard to say Drake's a GOAT when he's always such a jackass.
6: I see what you did there.
3: So thank you. Thank you very much. Thank you.
5: You were so excited to say that too.
3: Aren't you excited to hear it?
4: You're going to love this one, Jubal. The hacky sack is making a comeback.
3: Sweet.
5: Not again.
4: Yes. Well, it's not even again. Jubal just brought it back before it even made the comeback. But now, if you don't know, Jubal used to take little breaks in the studio in between songs and stuff, and he'd just play with the hacky sack.
3: About a year ago.
5: How many times I got hit in the head with that hacky sack, or he almost pressed or like spilled something or got his hacky sack in my coffee.
6: The fact that you got hit in the head explains a lot.
4: That wasn't the only time. But Gen Z is giving the hacky sack new life, so much so that it's popping up across high schools, college campuses, and people are even like creating clubs on TikTok, different teams and whatnot, and then they're selling out. Not only are they selling out in stores, they're selling out online. So the hacky sack is really back.
6: It's all the rage.
4: But if you didn't know, the hacky sack originally was part of stoner culture. Mm-hmm. So
5: what?
4: I don't know if that's part of it and its comeback, but
5: aren't you kind of just vibing if you're like fully stoned out?
3: Yeah, like you ever see anybody who's really good at hacky sack? They pretty much don't own shoes. I mean, they might occasionally put on shoes, but they don't know how to walk them very well. So if you see a guy at a wedding who's like tripping around and he's got like long hair and a bun, he's a hacky sacker for sure.
5: In the hacky sack.
6: Yeah, he's like very good.
4: And one of those shirts that looks like a blanket.
3: Yeah.
4: No, that's totally it.
3: But they lived life though. I'm jealous of them.
4: And lastly, if you missed it this morning, there's a new way for your identity to be stolen, and it has to do with the way that you pose in pictures. If you're one of those people that likes to do bunny ears or peace signs in your selfies or in your group shots, I will say I'm definitely guilty of this.
6: I'm guilty as well.
4: But they can take your fingerprints, zoom in, AI, whatever. It's funny because some people are like, well, you just blur out your fingers now if you just like don't want to let go of the peace sign.
5: No.
4: I'm not going to go that far.
5: Let's make this
3: hours
5: a reason.
3: And hours, you know, blurring out your fingertips or just not do a peace sign.
4: I mean,
5: either one.
4: Can we go back to the duck face? I don't know.
5: No. We're not bringing that up. We're leaving that in the past.
3: Soon they're going to be like, you can't don't put your eyes in photos.
6: I was just going to say that.
3: They'll be able to scan your retina.
6: Yep, I was just thinking that.
5: Okay, but if you think about it, think of all those locks that need a fingerprint, kind of like the ones you see in movies where they need a fingerprint to get by.
4: Yeah.
5: You could now do that. Like, it was so easy just with social
6: media.
4: That's what they're saying.
6: Jubal's saying with the eyes is the next step. You can unlock my phone and go through all my stuff with my eyes.
4: So then what are we supposed to do? They have to come up with a new way to, like, take pictures or, like, a whole new, like, photo thing?
6: That's how they justify putting computer chips in us.
5: How?
4: What?
6: You have to have something embedded in your skin.
3: Right. They've been trying to do that for a while.
5: Because, God forbid, we stop posting on social media and stop taking pictures.
4: Well, it's
5: like
4: not that. It's just to verify that you are who you say you are. Mm-hmm.
3: There's so much identity theft and so many scammers out there. Some people think it's a good idea if you implant a chip under your skin so that you can buy things, you can do all that. Like, companies have tried to develop it.
5: What?
3: But then it creates a moral issue of, one, you're putting a chip in somebody, and then also, if somebody wants to steal somebody's identity, now what do?
6: Right.
3: Cut off your arm.
6: Right.
4: Yeah. Or just steal you.
5: I need, well, that's fine. They'll bring me back, my dad says.
6: They will.
3: Victoria is hard to kidnap. You know?
6: This was malfunction. Like,
3: wow, she just will not stop talking.
4: Yeah, they will regret.
5: So they're like, just drop her back off. We don't want her.
4: That is what's trending.
3: To Catch a Cheater is coming up right after this. It's the Jubal Show. It's Hits 106.1.

0: I am like in very short shorts, just chilling. I go to open my door to just quickly pick up my package that I'm expecting, and it's my neighbors.
1: Hello?
2: There was a little more to that, I think, but the computer just stopped. But anyway, that's what happened last week when we checked in with the show. Did one of us get naked for our neighbors again this week? You'll find out when we check in with the show and see what's going on in our lives right after this. It's the Jubal Show.
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0: living, I'm living, so we turning up. Yeah, we turning it up.
1: Oh, this is a dope show. Your heart is true. You're a pal and a confidant.
2: Ready? Dun, dun, dun,
3: dun. And if you do
1: a party, invited everyone.
2: Wow. And you pull off the mic just a little.
1: You will see. The biggest gift would be from me, and the card attached would say,
3: "Thank you for being a friend."
1: Every iconic show has their wacky cast of characters, and the Jubal Show is no different. Why, it's the Jubal Show with your drunk Aunt Nina.
2: Hi.
1: And then there's everybody's younger sister, Victoria Ramirez.
4: Hi.
1: And who could forget the quirky neighbor kid who lives next door and stops by every once in a while to see if her new pet, Priscilla the Chinchilla, can borrow our karaoke machine, our social media producer, Gabby.
4: That's cute.
5: Hi.
1: And then there's the newest member of the show, the hip divorcee, producer Freeze.
6: Hello.
1: And I'm Jubal, and this is the Jubal Show, and it's the time of week where we check in and see what's going on in our lives. So, Nina, what's up with you this week?
2: Have you guys heard of the Wingman app?
6: Whoa. No.
1: No.
2: Well, I just gave my friend permission to create a profile for me on the Wingman app.
1: I was going to say, either that's a clever name for like a place that delivers chicken wings to you, or it's for dating.
2: I would really enjoy the chicken wings delivered by a man, too. That would make me really happy. But no, I guess this whole thing with this app is like you give your friends and your family permission to create a profile for you. They vouch for you. They swipe for you. They do all of the everything for you.
1: Oh, my gosh. I mean, hate that.
6: Yeah.
2: Really? I'm like, who am I to say no? Because what I'm not going to do is do it myself.
4: Yeah.
2: And I've had some issues with the app, so I don't do it. But I told her why not. I mean,
1: okay, let's see what happens.

0: dudes.
1: You can say what store it was. You went to a Stagecoach music festival, and the whole week after she came back, she's like, I was at a random music festival. Like, why can't you say Stagecoach?
2: I feel like at one point I was told by someone who's not here anymore, but like, don't
1: to never
2: add
1: be specific.
2: Don't add extra details. It's not important. People don't need to know. Well, don't add it.
3: Those are important details.
4: It's just the name.
3: I think they are mostly, they're just saying. I mean, yeah.
1: Sometimes there's details that you don't need. Sometimes it's okay to just say it. But Nina's getting a big award.
2: Yeah.
1: In LA, and so that's where Victoria was getting the hotel.
2: That's a good detail.
4: Thanks for cutting through. Jubal is the Victoria whisperer.
3: Yeah. We'll be there next week for that, which I'm really excited about.
2: I'm very excited.
3: Thanks for coming.
2: Right. And so I got my hotel finally for it, and I didn't realize that when I booked it, checking my confirmation, guys, I got two bunk beds in my room.
1: You got bunk beds?
2: I got a room that has twin bunk beds.
3: Oh. Are you staying in the same hotel?
2: No, yours was way too expensive.
1: Oh. You staying at a cabin somewhere?
4: I can't tell if you're excited or disappointed.
1: A summer camp on accident?
2: I mean, it's kind of fun, but it's just me. So I'm like, okay, guys, I got extra room.
4: You're excited.
2: Extra beds.
3: That's funny. I thought you were going to tell me you got a suite. She was teasing that ever since this morning. She got bunk beds. All right.
1: I don't know what kind of hotels have bunk beds anymore, but that should be an interesting stay.
2: Hey.
1: Oh, look, it's our social media producer, Gabby, stopping by. Gabby, what's up with you this week?
5: So my husband's at war with the woodland creatures that live in our neighborhood. He's been taking his lawn very seriously. We planted some new blueberry bushes, and he is protecting them with his life because the bunnies are eating the blueberry bushes.
1: Oh, really?
5: Yes. So the other day I'm sitting inside and I hear a ruckus. So I look out the window and he's running at these bunnies with a rake full speed trying to get them out of the yard.
2: You need a camera in your yard.
5: I do. I have a ring. I should go get that.
1: You should get the video of your husband attacking bunnies in the front yard.
3: I feel like I can picture it too.
1: Keep us up to date with this war. It sounds
5: full
1: very interesting.
5: Full speed at them. I'm like, did you really have to do all that? You could have thrown a rock or
1: Producer Freeze, what's up with you this week?
4: I've already been having trouble in the dating world, and now I've started to watch this show called Worst Ex Ever on Netflix.
2: Yeah.
4: And I am officially just disinterested from anything.
1: That show will make you never want to date anybody ever.
4: It's terrible.
3: Yeah. Are they like psycho exes?
4: Yes.
3: Are they murderous?
4: Super psycho. Super psycho. Like women, men, everything in between. And it's just like these people who really were convinced that they're in love with this person, and then how horribly they've been lied to, and how they end up being murderers,
1: kidnappers.
4: It's insane.
1: All kinds of crazy stuff.
3: That is terrifying.
2: Friends that way they could like check to make sure they were lying, or like. Like, if I had a friend and, like, I was, like, with the guy being sus, like, they'd call it out. Did they not have friends to, like, call him out?
4: No, they had people who were, you know, different. I mean, this is a bunch. It's three seasons, I think. So we're talking about several. There's several different relationships where this happens. It's not
1: a lot.
4: Just one person.
1: It's like a true crime. It's like little true crime documentaries each episode.
4: And you know how it is. If your friend is in a relationship, you want to be happy for him. So you're, you know,
1: Friends often won't say anything.
4: Yeah.
5: You know? Also, and even if... Also, the bad people isolate the friend.
1: Exactly. Yeah.
5: A big part of it.
1: Like in my last relationship, that's how it was. And then once I was able to get out of that,
4: broke free,
1: come out of that, you talk to friends, and they're like, "Yeah, man, I saw it right away." And you're like, "That was 5 years of my life. You couldn't have just been like, hey, man, maybe rethink it for a second. Pay attention to these few of these red flags that I noticed. I'm not the kind of guy that gets heated at my friends and like, I'm never talking to you again.
4: Right.
1: It might make you think about it, but instead."
4: They let it ride.
1: Yeah.
3: Would you have listened, though? I think that's always the other part of it, too. It's like the person doesn't want to hear it because they're so in love.
4: Yeah.
1: I think so. I think I would have at that point.
4: Yeah.
1: I think in the past, in other relationships I've been in, probably not. But at that point, because I had made so many relationship mistakes along the way, that if one of my good friends would have sat down and been like, hey man,
4: bro,
1: I noticed this, I probably would be like, okay, good point, because I don't trust myself enough.
4: I mean, I think it's one thing to respect the honeymoon aspect of it, but at a certain point, all the red flags are there. There's behaviors happening. You got to speak up to your friends and let them know.
3: That's scary.
2: Yeah.
3: What's up with you, Jubal?
1: Not too much. I just have found a very fun thing that you can do at your house that I would like to share with people.
3: Oh, great.
1: I don't like my house at all. Like, I really regret moving into it. I don't like it. But that's fine. That has happened a lot with me as well. I don't know red flags when it comes to
4: buying
1: places
4: houses
1: that I live. So anyway, I'm in another house that I don't like. But it does have a third story, and it's been really fun over the past few weeks because I've been throwing out a

0: a lot of my material possessions. Oh. And so it's fun because you can throw stuff off the third story balcony and watch it just get destroyed in the driveway. It's so fun. And it's also fun to see people walking by's reaction when you're throwing couches outside out the third story window.
1: No, you are not.
0: Yeah. Yeah.
1: What?
0: Yeah. I've got a few more pieces of this couch. I'm saving it for the weekend though.
1: Nice. Yeah. People think you're going through a breakup. You're getting rid of somebody's like belongings. You're just that fire in your lawn.
0: I know. It's really fun. Breakables.
2: It sounds kind fun.
0: Yeah, it's super fun.
2: Liberating.
1: Oh my gosh.
0: Potted plants.
2: Oh, that's a lot of fun.
0: That is so much fun.
3: The pot is glass.
0: Yeah
2: that's the fun part.
1: Dirt.
3: No, that means he's the reason
0: I don't know if my direct next door neighbors dig it, you know?
1: Probably not.
0: Because I was throwing stuff out of the third story balcony, getting rid of stuff the other day, and things were just like, you know, bursting when they hit the ground, and like things were flying all over the place. And I went down there, and my neighbor was like picking stuff out of their yard, and I was like, hey. I was going to get that, but thank you.
1: Yeah. You should give them a gift. You should bring them a casserole.
3: She puts like
0: I'll toss a couch down to them if they want it.
2: Free couch.
0: Your phone break happens every single hour on the 20s. Your next one is coming up right after this. And then right after that is Nina's What's Trending. It's the Jubal Show. It's Hits 106.1.

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2: Hello.
3: Hey, hi there. This is Pete Eakins calling from Pianos. I was looking for Valerie.
2: This is me.
3: Hey, Val, how are you?
2: I'm great, thank you. How are you?
3: I am doing pretty good today. I like to say, because I work in the piano biz, I'm grand. Because it's like a piano. Yeah. Kind of like your piano, your grand piano.
2: Yeah. So what's going on?
3: So we did pick it up because it had to be serviced.
2: Still don't understand why you couldn't come to the house, but that's okay.
3: Just a quick question about the piano. Is that piano, you needing that anytime soon?
2: Yeah, it's kind of my job. I'm a piano teacher.
3: Yep. I'm just going to come out and say, yep, there's a little bit of an issue here. Have you noticed anything about where the store is?
2: Should I have?
3: It's on a hill.
2: Okay.
3: When they were unloading the piano, Gus didn't put the brakes on the wheels, didn't tie it down, didn't make sure that other people were there when he started rolling it out of the truck, and it is now down at the bottom of the hill.
2: What, are you joking right now?
3: I wish I was.
2: This is not funny. Not funny. Not funny. Not cool. Wait a second. That's a $35,000 baby grand.
3: Oh, yeah. Yes, it is, and I would say that's about how many pieces it's in. 35,000.
2: Oh my God. Oh my God. Okay. First of all, who's Gus? Because Gus is going to be buying me a new piano if that's the case.
3: Well, Gus is one of he's one of our delivery guys, and I have had a few strong words with Gus.
2: Is there a manager there that I can speak with perhaps?
3: That would be me. That's why I'm making the phone call.
2: I'm going to calm down. I'm going to calm down, and we're going to talk about this rationally.
3: I understand why you might.
2: What are we going to do?
3: I completely understand how upsetting this would be.
2: That
3: piano is probably very important to you. Very expensive, like you said, $35,000 piano.
2: The point is that I don't have $35,000. It was a gift, and my parents paid for it, and they're not going to buy me a new piano. You're going to have to buy me a new piano because you guys broke it, so you're going to have to replace it.
3: I figured this wasn't going to be a good phone call. This wasn't going to be good news for you.
2: What gave you that idea?
3: I think we can get it back to you in a couple days.
2: Yeah, like fixed, all put back together? Because if you're going to give it to me like Humpty Dumpty, that's not going to work.
3: I've got Gus down the street. He's picking up all the pieces, and he's going to go to the store after that and get some super glue.
2: You're not going to glue my piano back together. That's ridiculous, you guys. You need to get me a new piano. You can't take a piano that's in 30,000 pieces and put it back together. That's ridiculous.
3: I do want to make this better for you. We just don't have that kind of money here. How about a guitar and a drum set?
2: You cannot replace a baby grand piano with a drum set. That's ridiculous. What was your name again? Pete? Pete, what's your last name? I'm going to call corporate and have you reported.
3: Pete Eakins is my name. Eakins is my last name.
2: Your name is Petekins? Are you kidding me right now?
3: Petekins. Yeah.
2: Petekins.
3: Yeah, that's why
2: I'm sure that went over really well in high school, Petekins. Petekins, we need to get my piano replaced. What are we going to do right now? How are we fixing this?
3: Petekins.
2: Are you laughing?
3: Yeah, because this is actually Jubal from the Jubal Show doing a phone prank on you, and your brother Saul set you up.
2: I am going to kill you. I mean him. Oh my God.
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3: Give us 3 minutes and we'll give you everything you need to know for the day. 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Your home for Machingo. It's time for Nina's What's Trending.
4: I think it's always so funny when parents call out their kids. And there's a mom who is trending big time this morning for what her daughter has been keeping in her car.
5: Uh-oh.
4: I'll tell you what it is. Maybe you have it in your car, too. And if so, this mom is calling you out also. We'll talk about it in just a second. But first, guess who's getting her star on the Hollywood Walk of Fame?
5: Ooh, I'm thinking. Oh, it's Maria Carpenter.
4: No.
5: Meryl Streep? Sure, he has one.
4: No.
5: Selena Gomez?
4: No.
5: I keep going.
4: I mean, you've been talking about Hannah Montana so much lately. I thought maybe you would have said it pretty early.
5: God.
4: Yes. Miley Cyrus will be honored with the 2,845th star on the Hollywood Walk of Fame on May 22nd.
5: That's so cool.
4: So that will be cool. I feel like she's young to get a star, no?
6: How old is she? I mean, well, I'm pretty sure there's probably some younger people.
3: Yeah, I don't know.
5: Well, the youngest person to ever get one was Britney Spears.
6: Really?
5: She's 21.
6: Oh, really? Okay.
4: Well, Miley's in her 30s now, isn't she?
5: Mm-hmm.
4: Yeah, okay. Huh. Well, anyway, congratulations to Miley. That's exciting.
6: For sure.
4: So I don't know where it's going to be at, but if you're one of those people that likes to go take pictures by the stars of your favorite people, then, you know, that'll be an opportunity soon. Okay, this I do want to talk about. The news itself isn't that big, and that's that Cardi is giving Stefan Diggs, her new baby daddy, another chance.
6: Uh-oh.
4: And they're getting back together.
5: Uh-oh.
4: And it just brings up, like, you mentioned it earlier, Victoria. Does she have friends?
6: Right.
4: Where are her friends? She was married to Offset, cheated on her consistently throughout their marriage.
5: Dang.
4: She's with Stefan Diggs, cheated on her. And now she's going back and giving him another chance. And it just, I don't know. I feel like it's kind of sad just because Cardi seems like such a strong woman. She talks and she empowers women all the time. And I'm not one to judge. I've gone back to a cheater before too. But it starts to become a pattern when you keep going back to these people. And now it's a different person. It's not just one toxic relationship. It's another one piled on right after you got out of that marriage. Yeah.
6: And it's not like she can't meet other people.
4: No. And I realize he's the father of your child, but where are her friends? Seriously.
5: On vacation?
4: I guess.
6: I think also when you get to a certain level of fame and
3: people
6: stardom,
3: don't even tell you
6: they're all yes men.
3: Yeah.
5: Oh, seriously?
3: That's true.
5: That
3: depends
5: sucks.
3: Who you surround yourself with, right? If you have any real ones around you, you'll be like, man, you're making a mistake. But most people will be like, oh, no, it's great. Yeah, right. Whatever. Just like, can I still go on vacation with you?
6: You're still, you're still buying lunch tomorrow, right?
3: Yeah, exactly.
5: Oh.
4: You know, congrats. You're giving him another chance.
6: Right.
4: Oh, yay. So, I don't know. I hope for the best for her. But that just was the first thing I thought of when I saw that headline. So, if you're in it, make sure you can just talk to your friends a little bit. Just to see what's happening out there.
6: I hope it works out.
4: Do you?
6: I mean, yeah. If that's what she wants.
4: I don't know. And also, maybe there's part of her, too, that's kind of addicted to it. You know, there's that whole thing, not to go down, like, brain stuff, but you know how, like, your brain just goes back to whatever's comfortable?
6: Yeah.
3: You do get addicted to it. Yeah.
4: And so it's like, for her, that's just a comfortable state of
6: you're familiar with it.
3: If you're used to chaos in relationships, then a very peaceful relationship is very weird.
6: Right.
4: Yeah.
3: You know?
6: Right. It's threatening.
3: Yeah, it is. It is. Safety is sometimes very threatening.
6: Yeah.
4: That's so hard to hear.
6: Yeah.
4: But
6: trauma, man. Trauma.
4: Yeah, I know. It's real. But she does have children, and she thankfully puts them all first and loves them very much. So, and lastly, the mom who's trending big time this morning for calling out her daughter for having car ranch.
5: Oh,
4: so
5: gosh.
4: The term car ranch is also trending because of this conversation.
3: Hey, that's a great American right there.
6: That sounds so disgusting.
4: That's a great American. So the mom was talking about how they were at dinner, and the daughter didn't want to eat her food without ranch, and they were out. So she excused herself from the table to go out to her car and bring in the ranch that she hoards every time she goes to Chick-fil-A. So, but her mom's like, there's dairy in ranch.
6: Yes.
4: How long has that ranch been in your car? Do you have car ranch?
5: She's getting in. Everyone's sick.
4: But this mom wants to know, do you have car ranch?
5: No.
4: Do you need help? Does somebody need to tell you don't get sick? But I guess her daughter's got an iron stomach because she wasn't getting sick from it. But do you carry your own condiments? I mean, hot sauce is safe, right?
6: I guess, but when you come to dairy stuff, like you're saying, like I think about that all the time when I'm at a fast food restaurant. When they give you the little packet of ranch, I'm like, this has probably been
4: okay?
6: room temperature for how long? Like, what's keeping it alive?
4: I just told Victoria to eat her yogurt that she'd been keeping here for over 24 hours, because I'll do that. But
5: I feel like
4: it's a little different with cars because of temperature. So
5: depending on where you're at, maybe she's in a cold area.
4: They lived in Florida.
5: Well, that's hard.
4: If you're wondering why Car Ranch is trending this morning, it's because this mom is calling you out if you have it. And that is what's trending.
3: And a brand new Call of Booty is coming up right after this. It's the Jubal Show. It's Hits 106.1.

It's almost time for your dirty little secret. It's the Jubal Show, and one of our listeners has a dirty little secret that they've been holding on to since elementary school. And you'll hear what it is in your dirty little secret next. It's the Jubal Show.

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2: Hello.
3: Howdy.
2: Hey, what's up? You have a dirty little secret?
3: Yes, sir.
2: Yay, what is it?
3: Alrighty, so when I was younger, I actually ran to the female's bathroom when I was younger back in elementary school.
2: Uh-huh.
3: And no one didn't notice I was in there. And I ended up using the bathroom one night. I ended up walking out, and everyone saw me walk out.
4: I do that all the time. Not younger.
2: I just used the woman's bathroom the other day because someone was in the men's bathroom for so long, and they were in there for so long that I was like, there's no way I'm going in after them. I would rather catch a case right now.
5: Yeah.
2: Did everything go okay with that experience?
4: Great question.
3: Good question. I truly don't remember. I just remember walking out, and everyone staring at me.
2: Thank you for your dirty little secret, though, man.
3: Yeah, no problem.
2: All right, we'll see you.
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0: Cash in about 5 minutes with the new Hits Total 6.1. Frankie V, Christina, what are you doing for lunch today?
1: Probably leftover tacos. Okay. I've got a bunch of it still sitting in the fridge, so looking forward to that later.
0: Some leftover tacos. Enjoy that. Hey, we got that Tame Impala and Jenny from Blackpink track called Dracula coming up next. Right afterwards, we'll hand you $1,000 cash.

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0: The guesses are coming in on the Talk Back Mic to win these Olivia Rodrigo tickets. 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Five digits in a row, in the right order, scores you Olivia Rodrigo tickets. What you got?
1: Good afternoon. This is Jennifer, and my guess is 24318.
0: Jennifer. Your guess is 24318. Judges say that is also incorrect. Not even that close. I'm kind of looking right now. You got you're pretty far off. Let's keep on guessing. We'll do it again at 12:50, but open up the free iHeartRadio app. Search Hits 106.1, hold down that little talkback mic, give us those five digits for a chance to win. And don't forget, Jubal does announce another number in the code tomorrow morning at 7:50.
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Doja Cat tickets, 12:30. We'll get you hooked up right here on Hits. 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

0: It is Frankie V. Alexis. What are you doing for lunch today?
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0: Look at you. You got that all set to go. Hey, another chance to unlock Olivia Rodrigo tickets coming up right before 2 o'clock here with the new Hits 106.1.

0: 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Tap that talk back. Mike, need all five numbers in the right order to unlock Olivia Rodrigo tickets.
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0: 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Judges say incorrect. 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Zan gives you another chance to win right after 2. And Jubal gives you another number tomorrow morning at 7:50.

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When Ari drops some new music, we are going to play it for you on Hits 106.1. She's got the new album, Petal, coming out at the end of July. First single off the album, though, going to be out May 29th. So definitely check it out.

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locked in. Now, every morning this week, the Jubal Show revealing a number in that five-digit code. So far this week, they've revealed that there's a 3, 7, and 1 in the code. So start thinking about it, because before the end of the hour, I'm going to give you a shot at guessing that five-digit code to win the sold-out Olivia.

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0: 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I heard you.

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and one in that code if you want to make your best guess. 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

0: Olivia Rodrigo tickets. All you got to do is unlock this vault that they are locked in, which requires a 5-digit code. You want to make your best guess about what that 5-digit code could be. 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They've revealed there's a 3, a 7, and 1. So you know for sure those numbers are in the code. What's the guess you got?
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0: 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So 1, 3, and 7 definitely in the 5-digit code. 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
2: New music.
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4: Hey, it's Olivia Rodrigo, and this is my new song, Drop Dead, on Hits 106.1.